9.99, rolling through a Thursday night with our sights set on the weekend. Into the 8 o'clock hour we go. I'm Steve Hall. Welcome aboard. One of Billboard's top songs of summer. It's Ella Langley, Be Heard.

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while, I guess they were keeping it low-key. 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I see them everywhere together.

99.99. Well, the rain is moving out of the air. It's going to be a pretty nice night. Overnight lows dropping to a comfortable 65 degrees. Sunshine tomorrow with a high of 82, but back in the upper 80s for the upcoming weekend. Jesse Walker's forecast just ahead. Now more Luke Combs. It's Sleepless in a Hotel Room. 5.99. Good evening.

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0: 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Local weather authority forecast.
14: All right, we're looking at mostly cloudy skies, and a little fog is possible, dropping to 65. Then for tomorrow, we'll stay mostly cloudy, but not bad on the temperatures, a high of 82. For tomorrow night, mostly cloudy, slight chance of a couple showers, dropping to 68. To start the weekend Saturday, partly sunny, warmer, highs in the upper 80s. From WTWO, your local weather authority, I'm meteorologist Jesse Walk.
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$9.99. 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That's this Saturday, 3 to 6 p.m. at the Mill. 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Guess you'll have a chance to touch a truck. Climb on, have a great time. That's Saturday, 3 to 6 at the Mill with the Terre Haute Children's Museum. The Touch-A-Truck event. Carry on. Here's Kenny Chesney. Hi.

0: 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This is new from Dylan Scott. It's Dear Big City. High 99. Good evening. Happy Thursday, everybody.
1: 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Don't worry about writing me back.

99. If you think you have dealt with some bad drivers, take a listen to this. A blind motorist who took his partner's car and drove for 150 miles at night while drunk has been handed a suspended sentence. Anthony Hall, who doesn't have a driver's license, was stopped by police on the 29th of June after he was seen swerving between lanes and onto the shoulder of the road. Hall told police he had driven from his home after he and his partner drank 4 bottles of wine. He admitted to charges that include dangerous driving at a previous hearing and was sentenced to 36 weeks in prison, suspended for 18 months. He's also admitted to drunk driving, driving without a license or insurance, and taking a car without consent. A blind, drunk driver. I think I saw him on the road just yesterday. Jeez, it's Cody Johnson. 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

I-99, where we have worked our way into the 9 o'clock hour, about halfway through your evening now. This is one of the top songs on the pop and the country charts. It's Ella Langley with Morgan Wallen. I can't love you anymore. I-99, good evening and happy Thursday, everybody.

High 99, 73 degrees across the valley. We'll drop down to 65, a very comfortable night. Sunshine tomorrow with a high of 82, back in the upper 80s for Saturday and Sunday. Jesse Walker got the details of the weather coming up. Ain't a bad life. Here's Thomas Redd with his buddy Jordan Davis. High.

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13: All right, we're looking at mostly cloudy skies. Tonight, a little fog is possible, dropping to 65. Then for tomorrow, we'll stay mostly cloudy, but not bad on the temperatures, a high of 82. For tomorrow night, mostly cloudy, slight chance of a couple showers, dropping to 68. To start the weekend Saturday, partly sunny, warmer, highs in the upper 80s. From WTWO, your local weather authority, I'm meteorologist Jesse Walk.
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Coming up 1 week from Saturday, Wine on the Wabash returns to Fairbanks Park. 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Wine, food, incredible music. We've lined up a couple of classic rock tribute bands. There's a Styx tribute called Renegade, a Foreigner tribute called Midnight Blue, plus the final performance of Mull It Over. Saturday night, September 19th, Wine on the Wabash. Again, get all the details at the website. George Burge, Luke Bryan, and Ride, Ride.

0: $9.99. Checking this date in history. On this date back in 1846, Elias Howe patented his sewing machine. A couple of great TV shows made their premiere on this date. Gunsmoke debuted on CBS TV on this date in 1955. In 1984, it was the debut of Jeopardy with Alex Trebek. It's the new one from Blake Shelton. Here's Let Him In Anyway. High 99. Good evening, everybody.
1: Hey.

1999. I thought this was kind of interesting. A new study set out to find the loudest and quietest states in America. They analyzed noise data to determine which states were the loudest in terms of the number of cars, trains, and planes. They also included things like fireworks, entertainment, sports, and construction. In the end, they found that the noisiest state in the country is Texas. Nevada next, followed by California. Illinois, number four. Then it's Florida, rounding out the top five. The quietest state in the union, Connecticut. They average 54.85 decibels. Other quiet states include Vermont, Rhode Island, New Hampshire, West Virginia, Indiana, also on the more quiet side, 58.74 decibels here in the Hoosier State. House again, this is Hudson Westbrook, High 99.

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0: Luke Combs, and this is my new song. Rethink some things. The kind of woman makes a merry My idea when we wrote it was actually a guy who basically wants to get out of this relationship and can't seem to.
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99. Well, we enjoyed some cooler temperatures today. Tomorrow also will be pretty nice with a high of only 82, but it's going to heat up a little bit over the weekend. Sunshine both Saturday and Sunday with highs in the upper 80s. Jesse Walker's weekend forecast is just ahead. This is new from Justin Moore. Time's ticking. 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
7: All right, we're looking at mostly cloudy skies, and a little fog is possible, dropping to 65. Then for tomorrow, we'll stay mostly cloudy, but not bad on the temperatures, a high of 82. For tomorrow night, mostly cloudy, slight chance of a couple showers, dropping to 68. We start the weekend Saturday, partly sunny, warmer, highs in the upper 80s. From WTWO, your local weather authority, I'm meteorologist Jesse Walk.
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by 99. There was no winner in last night's Powerball drawing. The numbers drawn 9, 40, 42, 55, 65. The Powerball last night, 23. Since there was no winner, the Powerball jackpot for Saturday night, now $232 million. Tomorrow night's Mega Millions drawing worth some $209 million. There you go. Luke Bryan with Country, and she knows it. By 99. Good evening and happy Thursday, everybody.

I-99. Talk about an honor. Four new species of insects from Australia have been named after Taylor Swift. The students who named the bugs say they are pale yellow with accents of red, just like Taylor's blonde hair and red lips. The genus of the insect is called the Swiftiphyllus. It contains four species, the Swiftiphyllus taylor, the Swiftiphyllus amator, Swiftiphyllus intrepidus, and the Swiftiphyllus praetorium. What do you think about having bugs named after you? I guess that's an honor of some sort. Here's Taylor Swift right now, her new one, I-99.

$9.99, and well, it won't be long before we'll be seeing Christmas movies. Hallmark's Countdown to Christmas kicks off October 17th. It's special if you're a Bears fan, because the first movie to be aired, Holiday Touchdown, a Bears love story. A Bears love story is about a Chicago firefighter who gets the local news to do a story about his grandmother who will attend their 500th Bears game. Holiday Touchdown, a Bears love story, October 17th on Hallmark. Here's Jordan Davis from High 99.

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0: Hey, this is Rodney Atkins. Here's my latest song. Today's a long,
1: here's a show. 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

Yeah, well, the days of summer are dwindling down. Only 12 days remain before autumn arrives. That's September 22nd. It's going to feel like summer this weekend, though, with temperatures reaching the upper 80s. Jesse Walker's forecast for the weekend is just ahead. It's days like these. Luke Combs from High 99.

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9: All right, we're looking at mostly cloudy skies, and a little fog is possible, dropping to 65. Then for tomorrow, we'll stay mostly cloudy, but not bad on the temperatures, a high of 82. For tomorrow night, mostly cloudy, slight chance of a couple showers, dropping to 68. To start the weekend Saturday, partly sunny, warmer, highs in the upper 80s. From WTWO, your local weather authority, I'm meteorologist Jesse Walker.
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I-99. Well, when Megan Maroney was 16, she wanted to be a cheerleader. Unfortunately, she injured her knee, and that ended her cheerleading career. So she turned to the guitar, which helped her heal her broken heart. And the rest, as they say, is history. It's been one great song after another ever since from Megan Maroney. Here's a new one called Beautiful Things. I-99. Good evening. Happy Thursday, everybody.

9.99. Did you eat your dinner in front of the television tonight? Well, you should have, because today, National TV Dinner Day. That's where I have my dinner almost every night. Today, also National Swap Idea Days. And smile brightly. Today, National School Picture Day. Remember how excited you used to be when it was time to have your picture taken at school? Here's Stella Lefty with Boston. 9.99.

$9.99. Gonna hop in that new truck and hit the road for home. My day is done. Thanks for your company tonight. Sure do appreciate it. Be back tomorrow night at 7 o'clock to help you kick off the weekend. Have a great Friday. Keep yourself safe, happy, and healthy, and we'll talk again real soon. He's sleepless in a hotel room. It's Luke Combs from I-99.

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0: Shea. And this is our new song, Say So. 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

0: 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Great things for them. 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

0: y'all, it's Luke Combs. Here's my new song. I just wanna be
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4: We're talking with Mike Ellis with Ellis Law. You know, Mike, I can remember hearing your commercials on the school bus on the way to school. I think, actually, I remember your number over some of my homework.
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5: 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I remember your number on the school bus. I remember hearing 234-9000 as I rode the yellow school bus to school. You know, for four decades, Ellis Law has offered services for accidents, bankruptcy, criminal, or divorce. 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We continue to work hard at it. People know, I think, when they call Ellis Law, they call 812-234-9000. When they call that number, they know what they're going to get.
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Combs. 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Good morning and happy Friday. Going to be a nice day today. Partly sunny. A high of 82. Enjoy it, my friend. Here's Ella. 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
1: Hi, Daddy Di, Walker Hayes, getting all fancy like. 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

Y-90-90, the Wabash Valley Sky Tree Station. Boy, the things I do to make Charlie feel better. Charlie is going to go skydiving. And she looked at me jokingly and said, hey, think I need a parachute? I go, well, you don't need a parachute to go skydiving once. But you'll definitely need a parachute if you want to go skydiving twice. Good luck, Charlie. That didn't go over so well. Here's Kenny Chesney, Y-90-90.

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Be safe as you're out driving this morning. Buckle up. Be safe and get this weekend off to a good start. Here's Justin Moore in Time's Ticking. Hi-99.

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0: 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I was 5 when I first saw Toy Story. 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

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News coming up at 6 o'clock, the forecast with Jesse. Here's Jason Aldean, and don't tell on me. 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
1: Good morning from the WTWO Newsroom. I'm David Shepard reporting. A Terre Haute family displaced after a fire on North Fruit Ridge Avenue Thursday morning. It happened around 9:30 a.m. When firefighters arrived, they found smoke and flames coming from the home. The family was not home at the time of the fire, but significant damage was done to the house. The Red Cross has been called in to assist the family. No injuries were reported. The cause of the fire remains under investigation. One person in critical condition after an accident Thursday evening in Sullivan County. The sheriff says it happened in Cass. Our crew on scene says it took place on County Road 700 East. We're still working to get more information. The Indiana Supreme Court has decided who won the tight state Senate primary in District 23. Thursday, the court ruled in favor of Republican State Senator Spencer Deary over his challenger, Paula Copenhaver. Deary was initially declared the winner of the primary by 3 votes. However, the Indiana Recount Commission later determined Copenhaver won by 3 votes. Deary's legal team argued that the Recount Commission unfairly threw out 6 votes in his favor because they lacked an election official's signature. The court ultimately agreed with the arguments of Deary. Legal team. And in national news this morning, America remembers the 9/11 terror attacks in New York, Washington, and Pennsylvania. Thousands are expected to attend a memorial later this morning to honor the victims at Ground Zero in New York. Ceremonies will also be held at the Pentagon in Washington and in Shanksville, Pennsylvania. That's where a plane was brought down by brave passengers who stood up to the terrorists that fateful day. In the newsroom, I'm David Shepard reporting for WTWO, your local news leader.
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0: 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Local weather authority forecast.
3: Good morning, everyone. We're looking at mostly cloudy skies across the area today. Temperatures not bad with a high of 82. Then for tonight, mostly cloudy. Can't rule out a scattered shower overnight late, dropping to 68. For tomorrow, as we kick off the weekend, partly sunny, but it does warm up. Highs tomorrow back in the upper 80s. From WTWO, your local weather authority, I'm meteorologist Jesse Walker.
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0: Hi-99, the Wabash Valley's country station. John Party and Last Night Lonely. Good morning and happy Friday to you, my friend. Going to be a great day. Partly sunny. A high today getting up to 84. We start our day at 67.
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0: 99, the Wabash Valley's Country Station. Clay Walker, she won't be lonely long. Well, coming up on the Breakfast Bribe this morning, we'll have some ladies in for the Vigo County Conservation Club to talk about their fall festival, which will be coming up on October the 3rd.
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0: Well, good morning. It's Party Marty here. And doesn't a good breakfast sound good to you? 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

Because tequila makes her clothes fall off. Well, coming up at the Nashville Scoop, I'll tell you who got the most nominations for the CMA Awards. We'll talk about a reunion and a country birthday. Here's George Burns. Ride, ride, ride. High 90.

0: I-99, George Burge, along with Luke Bryan and Ride, Ride, Ride. Well, the 2026 CMA nominees are out, and Ella Langley undoubtedly leads the CMA nominees with 9 nominations, including 2 for Single of the Year. Yeah, she got a nomination for Choosing Texas and Be Her. The awards will air coming up November 18th on ABC and will be hosted by the very talented Lainey Wilson. Well, as always, Charlie was right. Florida Georgia Line will reunite at Stagecoach. The festival posted a teaser video of the guys loading their equipment in the back of the road Chevy pickup truck with the caption LFG. In the clip, Brian Kelly asked Tyler Hubbard, quote, "Are we really going to do this again?" And he replies, quote, "Looks like it, bro. Hey, I'm excited about it." And happy birthday goes out to Charles Kelly of Lady A. Happy birthday, Charles. And that, my friend, is the Nashville Scoop.
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1: High 99. Local weather authority forecast.
4: Good morning, everyone. We're looking at mostly cloudy skies across the area today. Temperature's not bad with a high of 82. Then for tonight, mostly cloudy. Can't rule out a scattered shower overnight late, dropping to 68. For tomorrow, as we kick off the weekend, partly sunny, but it does warm up. Highs tomorrow back in the upper 80s. From WTWO, your local weather authority, I'm meteorologist Jesse Walker.
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10: 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I'm Jason Aldean.
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I-99, Morgan Wallen, and 20 cigarettes, which, by the way, is really expensive now. News coming up at 7, the forecast with Jesse. 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
1: Good morning from the WTWO Newsroom. I'm David Shepard reporting. Today marks 25 years since the 9/11 terror attacks, and preparations are underway for today's 9/11 memorial at the site of Ground Zero. Our friends of the Today Show are live at the 9/11 memorial that started at 7 a.m. Savannah Guthrie anchoring live special coverage at 8:30 a.m. from New York. You can catch that on WTWO. There will also be ceremonies honoring the events in Washington and Pennsylvania. One person in critical condition following an accident Thursday evening in Sullivan County. The sheriff says it happened in Cass. Our crew on scene says the accident took place on County Road 700 East. We're still working on getting more information. The Washington Police Department wants to review security camera video from homes after shots were fired early Thursday morning in the 1400 block of East National Highway. A home and vehicle were hit by the gunfire. Police say they have found a vehicle of interest and located multiple people for questioning. The shots were fired between 1:15 a.m. and 3:45 a.m. If you caught something on your camera, you're urged to contact Washington Police. And the city of Terre Haute, along with the Terre Haute Police Department and Fire Department, partnering again with the Red Cross for the Battle of the Badges Blood Drive. It'll take place September 29th and 30th at the Terre Haute Police Department. If you'd like to donate blood or schedule an appointment, just visit our website, mywabashvalley.com. In the newsroom, I'm David Shepard reporting for WTWO, your local news leader.
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0: 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Local weather authority forecast.
3: Good morning, everyone. We're looking at mostly cloudy skies across the area today. Temperature's not bad with a high of 82. Then for tonight, mostly cloudy. Can't rule out a scattered shower overnight late, dropping to 68. For tomorrow, as we kick off the weekend, partly sunny, but it does warm up. Highs tomorrow back in the upper 80s. From WTWO, your local weather authority, I'm meteorologist Jesse Walker.
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0: the Wabash Rally's Country Station. Kenny Chesney and Knowing You. So have you ever gone out on a foodie call? What is a foodie call? Well, it's when someone agrees to a date only to get a free meal, and sometimes it's a mutual thing. According to a survey on datingadvice.com, 30% of daters admitted to accepting a romantic dinner invitation just to have a free meal without any interest in an actual relationship. And by the way, it's not just cheap young adults doing this too. 26% of people 65 and older have also done it. 26%. I'd say 20% of those were boom, boom cannon.
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2: The other driver failed to yield at the flashing yellow light and pulled out in front of me, and there was a T-bone collision. I called Hensley, and they were fantastic. They handled everything, and I was able to focus on my healing. It happens. Hire Hensley.
0: Hey, it's Party Marty. Join me today at the Menards on Fort Harrison Road from 4 to 6. I'll be there with my friends from Homestead Steaks, where you can buy 20 ribeyes for $50. 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

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So are you a food server? Well, coming up after Morgan Wallen, one server has some great advice for you to avoid an awkward moment.

0: Hot 99, the Wabash Valley's country station, Morgan Wallen, and don't we? Well, are you a food server? According to an expert food server named Ryan, an awkward moment comes when the customer feels like the server is watching or standing over them while they fill out the payment device. He shares two things that he says will make the process less uncomfortable. The first thing you need to do when you take the payment device to the table, make small talk with everyone at the table except the person signing the check. Now, if you can't make small talk for 30 seconds as a server, perhaps you need to work on that. But the other thing you can do is wait a moment when the customer hands the handheld back so it looks like the server is engaged in the conversation happening at the table. Once the device is handed back, make sure you ask the customer if they need a receipt. He says this ensures the payment is secured and the server has completed the steps needed to finish the transaction. So, yeah, if you're a server and you hand over the payment device, don't hover over the customer to see what they're going to tip. They're going to tip you.
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7: Good morning, everyone. We're looking at mostly cloudy skies across the area today. Temperature's not bad with a high of 82. Then for tonight, mostly cloudy. Can't rule out a scattered shower overnight late, dropping to 68. for tomorrow as we kick off the weekend. Partly sunny, but it does warm up. Highs tomorrow back in the upper 80s. From WTWO, your local weather authority, I'm meteorologist Jesse Walker.
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0: Y99, the Wabash Valley's country station. That is Luke Combs and Sleepless in a Hotel Room. Good morning. It is time for the Breakfast Bribe, and joining me in the studio today from the Vigo County Conservation Club are Jamie Kappel, or Koppel, and Chrissy John. Girls, how are you doing this morning?
1: Good. How are you?
0: Good, good. You have to get up to the microphone a little closer there. So what do we got going on at the Vigo County Conservation Club?
1: Well, this is our 9th year. We like to get families together and their kids out and about in the community to come together. It's no cost, really. We did change some things up this year. Some games are going to cost a quarter or 50 cents for the kids to play, but there's still a lot of free activities. We have free pumpkins. We're having a Halloween costume contest. Free painting
0: fest. What we're talking about is the fall festival, right?
1: Right, fall fest out. It's, like I said, it's our 9th year, so a lot of people are familiar with it.
0: Cool. There's a lot of cool things. Don't they have, like, trail rides and trail walks and stuff?
1: Yeah.
0: And a trunk or treat, as I understand
2: we
0: it?
2: We do.
0: Cool. What all, are we going to have any live stuff this year?
1: We are. We have live entertainment from noon to 9 p.m.
0: Wow. So all kinds of cool things. I'm a member out there at the Vigo County Conservation Club. It is a very, very nice place and a very cool place to camp. And, of course, there's lots of fishing out there. Now, can you girls outfish your husbands?
1: Sometimes.
2: Maybe. I'm not married, so.
3: Well, she's there's got a mate then. She
0: well,
3: already
0: I'm
3: won.
0: Not married either, so here's the deal, Jamie. We'll just have to have a fish off sometime.
2: Hey, I'm down.
0: Yeah, heck yeah. Dan from Quality Roofing joins me. How you doing today, my man?
3: I'm good, Marty. How are you?
0: Oh, I'm living the dream, you know.
3: I always heard you were the dream.
0: I'm telling you.
3: I don't know how you couldn't live it when you are it.
0: I'm not like T-Mac, where I just sit in an air-conditioned machine all day and operate levers and that's all you have to do.
3: Well, I'm not getting into your battle with T-Mac. The last thing I need to do, he'll dig a big hole and put me in it or something.
0: Oh, no. He's harmless.
3: You got to watch out. Ladies, that's a big event for you guys. I know I've heard you talk about it numerous times in the past, and I think I overheard one of you saying something about an unhaunted trail this year.
1: Yes. We have a haunted trail. Our troop puts it on, and everybody has mentioned in the past that they'd like to have it for the younger kids because it is scary, and they did. So this year we are doing, I think it is from
2: 3 to 4.
1: 3 to 4, we're doing a non-scary pumpkin trail.
3: Oh, nice.
1: For the kids.
3: Very nice. Very nice. Well, that'd be good for the kids to get out there and enjoy that as well.
1: Yes.
3: I know it's always a good time for the kids as well, so now you got non-scary events. Might be a little...
1: Yeah, just for the younger kids. We want everybody to come and enjoy. Even
3: but there still is a scary trail, correct?
1: Oh, yes.
3: Okay, good. Good, because I know a lot of the older people want it. That's what they want, the scary trail.
1: They do want the scary trail.
3: Good, good. Well, we at Quality Roofing would like to give you guys $100 to help you out with that event.
2: Amazing, thank you.
3: Hopefully you have a good turnout. I know it's always a good time out there, so...
0: Wait a minute, girls, I got one more question. Boom Boom Cannon just sent me a message. What all is free out there that day?
2: So we have the Trunk or Treat is free. We mm-hmm. have a car show. The Chili Cook-Off is free. The Haunted Trail is free. Really, the only thing you have to pay for are the 25-cent games.
0: Okay.
3: So even Boom Boom Cannon could afford that.
0: Well, he can afford anything. It's just... And that's a price low enough, he might even pay that.
1: And something else we have new this year, we have a petting zoo for the kids.
0: Oh, wow.
1: On top of it. So that's something new that we haven't had in the past.
3: Nice.
0: Cool.
3: Now, if they could just get like a small donkey or something out there for Marty to ride around on.
1: Maybe we can.
0: Oh, no, we can't. It's the Breakfast Bribe with Quality Roofing on High 99.
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0: Hey, it's Party Marty, and joining me in the studio is Josh from BC Heavy Truck and Electric. 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
5: Oh, we sell alternators, starters, all the electrical stuff you'll need for about anything. 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
5: We have remans on the shelf. 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
0: So like an antique tractor alternator starter, you can rebuild it?
5: Actually, absolutely. The starter generators, all that stuff that's discontinued, we can still, as long as the parts are available, we can still get it rebuilt.
0: Yeah, and as Papaw used to tell me, that way you can keep old reliable reliable.
5: Exactly.
0: Cool. Now, I understand you guys are looking for a warehouse.
5: Sure are. We're looking for a warehouse guy to come in and help us pull orders and put away stock and do inventory and stuff like that.
0: Cool. So, did they work every weekend?
5: Oh, no, they don't work weekends, just Monday through Friday.
0: There you go. Monday through Friday, no weekends. And, by the way, it's a family-owned business, as I understand.
5: Exactly. 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
5: Sounds great.
0: All right. How do they get a hold of you?
5: You can either call us at 812-232-4330 or stop in our website and click link for an email, and we can get back to you. Stop on by at 948 East Margaret.
0: All right. Very good. Well, Josh, thank you very much, and thanks for the things that you do to serve our community. We appreciate you, and thank you for making High 99 part of your day.
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I-99, the Wabash Valley's country station. Russell Dickerson and Happen to Me. News coming up at 8. We'll have the forecast with Jesse, and we'll tell you what we're celebrating today coming up at 8:10. 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
1: Good morning from the WTWO Newsroom. I'm David Shepard reporting. A Terre Haute family displaced after a fire on North Fruit Ridge Avenue Thursday morning. It happened around 9:30 a.m. When firefighters arrived, they found smoke and flames coming from the home. The family was not home at the time of the fire, but significant damage was done to the house. The Red Cross has been called in to assist the family. No injuries were reported. The cause of the fire remains under investigation. One person in critical condition after an accident Thursday evening in Sullivan County. The sheriff says it happened in Cass. Our crew on scene says it took place on County Road 700 East. We're still working to get more information. The Indiana Supreme Court has decided who won the tight state Senate primary in District 23. Thursday, the court ruled in favor of Republican State Senator Spencer Deary over his challenger, Paula Copenhaver. Deary was initially declared the winner of the primary by 3 votes. However, the Indiana Recount Commission later determined Copenhaver won by 3 votes. Deary's legal team argued that the Recount Commission unfairly threw out 6 votes in his favor because they lacked an election official's signature. The court ultimately agreed with the arguments of Deary's legal team. And in national news this morning, America remembers the 9/11 terror attacks in New York, Washington, and Pennsylvania. Thousands are expected to attend a memorial later this morning to honor the victims at Ground Zero in New York. Ceremonies will also be held at the Pentagon in Washington and in Shanksville, Pennsylvania. That's where a plane was brought down by brave passengers who stood up to the terrorists that fateful day. In the newsroom, I'm David Shepard reporting for WTWO, your local news leader.
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0: 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Local weather authority forecast.
3: Good morning, everyone. We're looking at mostly cloudy skies across the area today. Temperature's not bad with a high of 82. Then for tonight, mostly cloudy. Can't rule out a scattered shower overnight late, dropping to 68. For tomorrow, as we kick off the weekend, partly sunny, but it does warm up. Highs tomorrow back in the upper 80s. From WTWO, your local weather authority, I'm meteorologist Jesse Walker.
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0: Billy Currington and Good Directions. Hey, it's time to celebrate, and today we are celebrating National Grandparents Day. And you know, grandparents do a lot for you, so maybe today's the day you do something for them. And if you're wondering, what do I do for grandpa or grandma on their day? You know what we want more than anything else? Just time. Time is what we want more than anything. You don't have to go buy an elaborate gift or maybe make them make dinner. Just do something with them, but give them some time. 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
2: 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It happens. 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
0: Hey, it's Party Marty, and boy, am I glad I made the switch to Joink. 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

0: 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Blake Shelton and Trace Atkins. Hail right. Hey, you know, Wine on the Wabash is 1 week from tomorrow there at Fairbanks Park. 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And it's going to be Mullet Over's final show. So, hey, it's going to be your last chance to see him. So make sure you get your tickets. Check that out. You can also get your tickets at Baszler's. Wine on the Wabash next Saturday.
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0: Well, good morning. It's Party Marty here. And doesn't a good breakfast sound good to you? Are you thinking about maybe something sweet? 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

Hi-da-dee-da, Big Matt still, and everywhere but on. Well, the CMA nominations are out. I was kind of surprised Megan Maroney only got two nominations. One, Female Vocalist of the Year, and another one for this song right here. Beautiful Things, the Wabash Valley's Country High 99.

0: I-99, Megan Maroney, and Beautiful Things. Hey, want to say happy birthday to Katie Waldrop. Katie, I hope you have a great day, sweet girl. Tina Harrison, celebrating her birthday today. Happy birthday, Tina. And happy birthday as well to Braylon Blystone.
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1: High-99. Local Weather Authority forecast.
15: Good morning, everyone. We're looking at mostly cloudy skies across the area today. Temperature's not bad with a high of 82. Then for tonight, mostly cloudy. Can't rule out a scattered shower overnight late, dropping to 68. For tomorrow, we kick off the weekend partly sunny, but it does warm up. Highs tomorrow back in the upper 80s. From WTWO, your local weather authority, I'm meteorologist Jesse Walker.
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1: 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Well, coming up on Saturday, the Terre Haute Children's Museum is going to be hosting Touch a Truck. 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

Hi, 99, the Wabash Valley's country station. I was hoping Zach Top would come out with another fun song, but, well, it didn't happen. But this one ain't a bad one. South of Sanity.

I-99, the Wabash Valley's country station. Well, a traffic note to pass along to you. There is an accident on I-70, westbound lane there at the Brazil exit involving two semis. And the state police are asking that you find an alternate route to go around that area. Again, that is I-70 westbound at the Brazil exit. Please be safe. Here's Ella and Be Her. I-99.

99, the Wabash Valley's country station. Well, the 49ers win the first Thursday night football game of the year, defeating the Rams in what I'm sure was a jet-lagged game. Colts play Sunday with their first game. Go Colts! Beat the Ravens. Here's Riley Green.

0: I-99 wants you to spend another evening with us enjoying music and wine. 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

Hi, Dottie Dye, Little Big Town and Girl Crush. Want to say good morning to my friends there at Adams Auto Sales. Hope y'all are having a great day, and thanks for making High 99 part of it. Here's Bailey Zimmerman for you. Chevy Silverado, High 99.

say happy birthday to Pam Bird. Pam, you have a great day, young lady. Stay out of trouble. It's Joy Davis. Turn this truck around on High 99.

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0: Marty's Country Station. Well, that's going to wrap it up for me, Party Marty, my girl Charlie coming up next. Just a reminder, accident on I-70 westbound lane there at the Brazil exit. Traffic moving really slow right now. State police are asking that you take an alternate route if at all possible. If not, well, you're probably going to be held up for a while. Again, that is westbound I-70 there at the Brazil exit. Be careful. Charlie's up next. I'll see you tomorrow afternoon at 2.
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Well, hello there, and welcome to Hot 99, the Wabash Valley's country station. That was Morgan Wallen, who got zero zilch, not one CMA nomination. It's because they're mad at him, because he never shows up. Morgan don't need them. Hey, my name is Charlotte McKenzie. Welcome to the weekend. It's Kenny Chesney and Carrie Elm.

The song is called Catch. That is Brett Young on Hananan. So guess what's going on? The Rosedale American Legion Post 290 is going to host a fundraiser for Mission Canine Warrior. That's going to happen tomorrow. Now, Mission Canine Warrior provides highly trained service dogs to veterans and first responders suffering from PTSD. There's going to be vendors, food trucks, live music, and a cruise-in. Hope we see you out there. Here's Luke Combs back in the saddle, Hananan.

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4: High 99. Local weather authority forecast.
5: All right, well, we're looking at mostly cloudy skies across the area today. Temperatures pretty mild, a high in the low 80s. For tonight, mostly cloudy. Can't rule out a shower late overnight, dropping to 68. As we head for the weekend, we're looking at partly sunny skies on Saturday and Sunday, but it will be warmer, highs both days in the mid to upper 80s. From WTWO, your local weather authority, I'm meteorologist Jesse Walker.
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Sarah Evans at A Little Bit Stronger at High 99. Gorgeous sun, 83 degrees. Going to be 88 tomorrow. It looks like Sunday, 89. This is Jason Aldean. And don't tell on me, High 99.

0: Hey, this is Dylan Scott, and this is my new single,
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1: I was driving through the intersection, then out of nowhere, a car hit me. Bills just started coming in. It was just very, very overwhelming. Once Hensley took over, there was just a giant sigh of relief. It happens. Hire Hensley.
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I drive a Chevrolet, so I really, really like that song. It's Dustin Lynch along with Jelly Roll on Hot 99, the Wabash Valley's country. What you doing? Are you cruising along? Maybe you want to hear Ride, Ride, Ride. George Burge, Luke Bryan on Hot 99.

We are the Wabash Valley's country station. Good morning. This is Hot 99. You just heard Write This Down from King George. Well, this little lady is on top of the world, not just because of her music and her live shows, but she is the leading CMA nominee with 9 of them. CMAs will air on ABC November 18th. Here is Ella with Morgan Wallen. I Can't Love You Anymore on 99.

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12: 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Local weather authority forecast.
13: All right, everyone, we're looking at mostly cloudy skies across the area today. Temperatures pretty mild, a high in the low 80s. For tonight, mostly cloudy. Can't rule out a shower late overnight, dropping to 68. As we head for the weekend, we're looking at partly sunny skies on Saturday and Sunday, but it will be warmer, highs both days in the mid to upper 80s. From WTWO, your local weather authority, I'm meteorologist Jesse Walker.
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15: A 40 HP Johnson on a flat bottom metal boat. 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

0: That is Luke Combs on the Wabash Valley's Country Station. Welcome to High 99. Toothpicks are not just for teeth. And I bring this up because I had a toothpick, and what I did is I just cleaned out the whole port of my phone's charging area. Oh, yeah. You can use toothpicks to clean clogged shower heads. You can unlock a bathroom door with a toothpick. You can untangle small little knots. And you can prop up plastic wrap. You know what I mean? Put the toothpicks in a cake, put the plastic wrap over the toothpicks, it won't touch a frosting. Hey, I'm here to help. 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

Wanna Be That Song, Brett Eldridge on Hot 99. It's my favorite Brett song because he mentions Bob Seger's Night Moves. Anybody who mentions a Bob Seger song in their song is A-OK with me. It is Hudson Westbrook and House Again on 99.

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Good afternoon, friend. Welcome to Hot 99. We are the Wabash Valley's country. Sam Hunt's coming up this hour. Chase Matthews on the way. We've got Luke Bryan, Rodney Atkins, Jordan Davis. All the hits. It's Josh Ross. Hate how you look. Hot 99. It's hard.

Sam Hunt. Take your time here at High 99, and I just can't believe we're at 25 years since we were attacked in this country. We all remember where we were, what we did, how we felt. It just stirs up so many feelings, and I know we're a little divided with politics right now, but we still live in the greatest country in the world. Don't forget to remember what happened 25 years ago. We are High 99.

0: Darling. 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
2: High 99. Local weather authority forecast.
3: All right, well, we're looking at mostly cloudy skies across the area today. Temperatures pretty mild, a high in the low 80s. For tonight, mostly cloudy. Can't roll out a shower late overnight, dropping to 68. As we head for the weekend, we're looking at partly sunny skies on Saturday and Sunday, but it will be warmer, highs both days in the mid to upper 80s. From WTWO, your local weather authority, I'm meteorologist Jesse Walker.
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Maddie and Tay, it's called Die From a Broken Heart here on the Wabash Valley's Country. Hi, we are High 99. I'm feeling really loopy. I think it was supposed to be a short week, but this one is drug on, so I'm glad the weekend is here. It's Luke Bryan, Country and She Knows It, on the Wabash Valley's Country.

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1: Rodney Atkins just cleaning this gun here at Hot 99. And are you having lunch? Because you know what we're celebrating? The peanut butter and jelly sandwich. This is a pretty impressive milestone. 125 years of lunchbox fame. The very first known peanut butter and jelly recipe appeared in 1901 as a fancy tea sandwich for wealthy Americans. But the combo just took off once commercial peanut butter and sliced bread became widely available. And of course, it's still one of my all-time favorites, but it's got to be Jif. I will not argue about this. It's Jif or nothing. Here's Jordan Davis. Turn this drug around with Hot 99.

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0: 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I was 5 when I first saw Toy Story. 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
2: Exactly.
1: Cool. 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
2: Sounds great.
1: All right. 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
1: All right. Very good. 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

Drew Baldridge singing about them tough people on the Wabash Valley's country. Well, this was one of my favorite songs of summer 2026. Kane Brown and a woman on the Wabash Valley's country.

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Ooh, I hope you're going to be able to make out tonight with somebody. I love making out. It's fun. Especially if they're a perfect kisser. Welcome to Hot 99. My name is Charlie, and this is Megan Maroney. Beautiful things.

Got a little drunk last night, did you, on a Thirsty Thursday? We are the Wabash Valley's country, playing all the biggest hits in country music. Here's Riley Green and Ella. Don't mind if I do.

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8: High 99. Local weather authority forecast.
9: All right, well, we're looking at mostly cloudy skies across the area today. Temperatures pretty mild, a high in the low 80s. For tonight, mostly cloudy. Can't roll out a shower late overnight, dropping to 68. As we head for the weekend, we're looking at partly sunny skies on Saturday and Sunday, but it will be warmer, highs both days in the mid to upper 80s. From WTWO, your local weather authority, I'm meteorologist Jesse Walker.
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0: Kelsey Ballerini and Miss Me More here on the Wabash Valley's Country Station. Well, the CMA nominations came out yesterday, and I, for the life of me, will never understand how they vote on certain things. I mean, I'm happy for all the nominations, but it's like Morgan Wallen, absolutely nothing. Because he's vocally said he doesn't like the CMAs. Duo of the Year, like no low cash. Parmalee has never gotten anything for Group of the Year. Hardy's nowhere. Tim McGraw's nowhere. Eric Church is nowhere. Just doesn't make a lot of sense. I am happy for Zach Top, though. Nominated for Album of the Year. CMAs air on ABC November 18th. Here's South of Sanity on 99.
1: Playing a rodeo in Montana tonight.

Just 5 more minutes. That's it. That's it. Scott and McCreary on the Wabash Valley's Country Station. You think this guy will nab Entertainer of the Year? He's up for Entertainer of the Year, Male Vocalist, Single Song. He's Luke Combs. He's amazing. Sleepless in a Hotel Room on 99.

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1: 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I called Hensley, and they were fantastic. They handled everything, and I was able to focus on my healing. It happens. Hire Hensley.
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Wow, girl, that is Parmalee on the Wabash Valley's country. We're going to have a nice night throughout the Wabash Valley. Some clouds and a low of 68. Tomorrow, pretty much sun and hot with a high of 88 and a high of 89 come Sunday. This is Tom Myers, Ends of the Earth on the Wabash Valley's country. From the side.

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A little past 2 o'clock. Good afternoon. You driving in a Chevy Silverado? Well, this song's for you. And if you're not driving a Chevy Silverado, it's still a great song. Hot 99.

Corey Kent, Wild Is Her on the Wabash Valley's Country. This is Hot 99. With a big reminder, 1 week from tomorrow, it's Wine on the Wabash. We are so excited for this. I hope you're going to make it a point to join us. Food, wine, friends, all at Fairbanks Park, and we need you there. 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
4: High 99. Local weather authority forecast.
5: All right, well, we're looking at mostly cloudy skies across the area today. Temperatures pretty mild, a high in the low 80s. For tonight, mostly cloudy. Can't roll out a shower late overnight, dropping to 68. As we head for the weekend, we're looking at partly sunny skies on Saturday and Sunday, but it will be warmer, highs both days in the mid to upper 80s. From WTWO, your local weather authority, I'm meteorologist Jesse Walker.
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1: Luke Bryan in Knockin' Boots. Naughty Luke. We are Hot 99, the Wabash Valley's country, and this little lady's on top of the world. She received 9 nominations for the CMAs, the most nominated artist of the year. It's Ella Langley, of course, and Be Her on 99.

If I wasn't doing this, I'd be doing this. Like, it's kind of weird, but we get the gist. Luke Combs, Hot 99, the Wabash Valley's Country with Justin Moore. 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

Y99. Hi there, I'm Rob. Thanks for being here this afternoon. This hour, George Burge and Luke Bryan, also Luke Combs. And we'll also give you some Kane Brown. This is Jason Aldean and Don't Tell on Me. Y99.

Hi, 99. Hi there, I'm Rob. And, of course, today, the 25th anniversary of 9/11. I don't know how you remember. I still have a hard time watching shows and documentaries about it and consuming a lot about that day. I was, you know, working in radio at the time when it happened. So, you know, we were watching a lot of the TV that day and reporting on it and doing this and that. And since then, I try to settle myself for a few minutes on this day. Just kind of contemplate it a little bit and pray for those that we lost and give thanks and pray for those that went in to try to save some lives. And also thank God for those people that maybe it wasn't their time and they still have stories to tell about it today. One thing that hit me this week was seeing the Indiana State students putting up those thousands of flags on campus that they do. You know, a lot of those kids were not even alive in 2001. So for them, you know, this is something they've learned about and didn't really experience it like maybe you and I did. So that's a pretty good reminder of how many years at this point has passed. And I'll tell you one other thing. As you get older, the time just keeps going quicker and quicker. Hi, 99. I'm Rob. Appreciate you being here. This is Zach Top and Sounds Like the Radio. It is Friday. Let's try to have some fun, okay? Hi, 99.

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20: All right, well, we're looking at mostly cloudy skies across the area today. Temperature's pretty mild, a high in the low 80s. For tonight, mostly cloudy. Can't roll out a shower late overnight, dropping to 68. As we head for the weekend, we're looking at partly sunny skies on Saturday and Sunday, but it will be warmer, highs both days in the mid to upper 80s. From WTWO, your local Weather Authority, I'm meteorologist Jesse Walker.

I-99, thanks for being here on a great Friday afternoon. Going to be a nice weekend, too, not too hot. Here's George Burge and Luke Bryan. Ride, ride, ride.

Y99, a week from tomorrow night, we've got a great evening of friends, family, and wine. It's Wine on the Wabash. Styx Tribute Renegade's going to be there, Foreigner Tribute Midnight Blue, and the final public performance of Mullet Over. I had a great time with you out there in June. I hope you'll come and hang out with me again a week from Saturday. 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Luke Combs, it's Days Like These on High 99. 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

Hi, 99. If you're looking at doing some grilling out this weekend, well, I want to have a tip for you. Party Marty is going to be out and about this weekend at a big truckload meat sale that's going on. In fact, he'll be outside the Menards on Fort Harrison Road from 4 to 6. So you might stop by, pick up some ribeyes for some grilling this weekend. Here's Ella and Morgan on High 99.

0: I-99, Josh Turner in your man. Happy Friday. I'm Rob. Glad to be with you. Kane Brown coming up. Cody Johnson, Luke Combs, and also Mr. Party Marty and your random fact before 5. This is Hardy, Eric Church, and Morgan Wallen. It's MacArthur on I-99.
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Hi, 99. 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Oh, by the way, parents, if your kids are a little bit more excited than normal about going to school Monday morning, it might be because Vigo County schools have both cheeseburgers and pizza on the lunch menu Monday. Ooh, school pizza. 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
2: 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Local Weather Authority forecast.
3: All right, we're looking at mostly cloudy skies moving in tonight. Could see a few showers or storms late overnight, dropping to 68. Then tomorrow as we kick off the weekend, skies becoming partly sunny, warmer, a high of 88. For tomorrow night, mostly clear down to 65. Sunday's the same, partly sunny, highs back in the upper 80s. From WTWO, your local weather authority, I'm meteorologist Jesse Wong.
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Happy Friday, my friend. It is the Party Man broadcasting live. We are here at the Menard store on Fort Harrison Road. Come and see us because you can get 20 ribeyes for 50 bucks. Where else can you get that at? 20 ribeyes for 50 bucks. Again, we're here at the Menards on Fort Harrison Road. Hey, they got some other great deals going on. If you're ready to grill out this weekend, and it's going to be a great one to do it, they have premium steak packages. They have gourmet chicken packages, pork packages. Hey, they got some great fish packages, too, as well. So come on by and see us. Get that great deal. 20 ribeyes for 50 bucks. Again, we are here at the Menards on Fort Harrison Road. We're going to be here up until 6 o'clock. So come on by and see us and take advantage of that great deal and get plenty of steaks for the grill this weekend.

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How coffee influenced the invention of the webcam. That has to do with our random fact today. This is Cody Johnson in the Fall.

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1: Hello, your attention, please. There's a big party going on. Happy Friday, my friend. It is the Party Man broadcasting live from the Menards on Fort Harrison Road. You can come by here and you can get 20 ribeyes for $50. Now, they got all kinds of other great deals going on right now, too. They got steak packages, chicken packages. Matter of fact, you want to really load up the freezer? You can come by here and get a quarter cow for $849, which includes things like porterhouse T-bones, Delmonico ribeyes, beef packages, New York strips. They got it all. But the big deal going on right now is the 20 ribeyes for $50. That's 20 ribeyes for $50. And again, we are here at the Menards on Fort Harrison Road. Going to be here till 6 o'clock tonight. So come on by. Get ready to do some grilling this weekend. It's a Party Man on I-99.
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Hi, 99. Hi there, I'm Rob. You will not believe this, but one of the world's first webcams was created to watch a coffee pot. Yes, this is your random fact for this afternoon. Researchers at Cambridge got tired of walking down the hall only to discover the coffee was gone. So you know what they did? They put a camera on it. So technically, the entire webcam industry began because somebody didn't want to walk down the hallway for nothing. I tell you, ingenuity, the mother of invention, right? Here's Morgan Wallen. And don't

Hello, your attention, please. There's a big party going on. $50. 20 ribeyes for $50. Come by and see me here. I'm at the Menards on Fort Harrison Road, and we've got a big deal going on for you, man. You could be grilling in style this weekend. Again, 20 ribeyes for $50. Now, they got a lot of other cool packages here, but for a matter of fact, you really want to load up the freezer? You can come by here and get a quarter cow for only $849. And I mean, there is a bunch of stuff in this thing. It'll feed you all year long. Hey, they also got other great specials too. Hey, if you're in the mood for some chicken on the grill, they got a gourmet chicken package here that has like mesquite barbecue, lemon pepper, chipotle bourbon, all the great flavors you like. But the big deal is 20 ribeyes for $50. But you got to come and see us here at the Menards.

0: mine.
1: Hi, 99. Hi there, I'm Rob. And don't forget, Marty's out at the truckload meat sale at the Menards on Fort Harrison Road. He'll be there till 6. If you're looking out, if you're looking at grilling out this weekend, stop by and pick yourself up some ribeyes. Here's Blake Shelton. Stay country or die trying. 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
1: Hello, your attention, please. There's a big party going on. High 99 on the road. 20 ribeyes for $50. Come by and see me. Hey, it's Party Marty here at the Menards on Fort Harrison Road. And this is where you can get the biggest deal of the day, baby. 20 ribeyes for $50. Now, if you're in the mood to do some serious grilling, hey, they can get as serious as you want because they got everything you need. Say, for example, hey, you want to cook some pork on the grill? We got you covered. They have a pork package that has St. Louis-style ribs, thick-cut bacon, some boneless pork chops, boneless loin chops, and a chuck-style roast. All in one package. But the big deal of the day is, baby, 20 ribeyes for $50. Again, you got to come and get that deal here at the Menards on Fort Harrison Road. Party man, I'm going to be here until 6 o'clock. So come on by, get ready to do some grilling. Party Marty on High 99.
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I-99. Hi there, I'm Rob. And are you heading to Dan and Shay at the Ruoff Music Center tonight? If you are, don't forget Tyler Hubbard and Josh Ross, this guy, opening the show. So be in your seats by 7 if you don't want to miss them. Here's Hate How You Look.

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1: Hello, your attention, please. There's a big party going on. It's the Party Band broadcasting live from the Menards here on Fort Harrison Road. I'm here with my good friends who are selling ribeyes. 20 of them for $50. 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

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Hi there, I'm Rob. And a week from tomorrow night is Wine on the Wabash over at Fairbanks Park. 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On the bill, Styx Tribute Renegade, Foreigner Tribute Midnight Blue, and the final public performance of Mullet Over. I'm going to be hosting the event, so of course, come on out and have a great time. Hang with me. 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
1: Hello, your attention, please. There's a big party going on. Happy Friday to you, my friend. It is the Party Man broadcasting live from Menards on Fort Harrison Road. Come by here because we got a great deal. 20 ribeyes for $50. Now, that's an average of $2.50 a ribeye. 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

Friday night in the Wabash Valley. Thanks for being here. I'm Rob, and appreciate it. This is one of my favorite tunes. It's Zach Top, South of Sanity on High 99.

I-99, Ella Langley picked up 9 CMA nominations yesterday. Here's the funny part. In both Single of the Year and Song of the Year, she's competing against herself. Choose in Texas and Be Her both nominated.

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7: High 99. Local weather authority forecast.
16: All right, well, we're looking at mostly cloudy skies across the area today. Temperatures pretty mild, a high in the low 80s. For tonight, mostly cloudy. Can't roll out a shower late overnight, dropping to 68. As we head for the weekend, we're looking at partly sunny skies on Saturday and Sunday, but it will be warmer, highs both days in the mid to upper 80s. From WTWO, your local weather authority, I'm meteorologist Jesse Walker.
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Hi 99. Hi there, I'm Rob. A little bit ago we were talking about Ella Langley and her 9 CMA nominations. Taylor Swift, by the way, is also coming back to the CMAs. She hasn't gone to the show in 10 years, but she also got nominated for Single of the Year. And she hasn't really forgotten where she started, because she told the CMAs, "I haven't yeed my last haw." Yeah, that's a Taylor Swift quote. "I haven't yeed my last haw." Okay. Could there be a Taylor Country album in the works? I'd like to see that. Here's Ty Myers, High 99. From the side.

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1: Yeah, and as Papaw used to tell me, that way you can keep old reliable reliable.
2: Exactly.
1: Cool. Now, I understand you guys are looking for a warehouse.
2: Sure are. We're looking for a warehouse guy to come in and help us pull orders and put away stock and do inventory and stuff like that.
1: Cool. So, did they work every weekend?
2: Oh, no, they don't work weekends, just Monday through Friday.
1: There you go. 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
1: Oh, I have no doubt about that. 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
2: Sounds great.
1: All right. How do they get a hold of you?
2: You can either call us at 812-232-4330 or stop in our website and click link for an email, and we can get back to you. Stop on by at 948 East Margaret.
1: All right. Very good. Well, Josh, thank you very much, and thanks for the things that you do to serve our community. We appreciate you, and thank you for making High 99 part of your day.
2: Well, we appreciate you guys.
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High 99, I was surprised that Megan Maroney kind of wasn't up for some CMAs, since we've been talking about that this hour. This is Bailey Zimmerman and Chevy Silverado. I will see you Sunday at 2:00.

99.99. Good evening, everybody. Welcome to Friday. The weekend is finally here, so let's get ready to party. It's just after 7 o'clock as we get things off and rolling tonight. Hope it's been a great day for you. Hope you've got big plans for the weekend. I'm Steve Hall with a new one from Taylor Swift. I knew it. I knew you. I-99.

599. It's been a pretty nice day across the Wabash Valley. Still 82 degrees. Weekend looking pretty good, but things are going to heat up. Temperatures close to 90 degrees over the weekend. And Jesse Walker's got your weekend forecast just ahead. Back to McDowell. Better me for you. 599.

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14: All right, everyone, we're looking at mostly cloudy skies moving in tonight. Could see a few showers or storms late overnight, dropping to 68. Then tomorrow, as we kick off the weekend, skies becoming partly sunny, warmer, a high of 88. For tomorrow night, mostly clear down to 65. Sunday's the same, partly sunny, highs back in the upper 80s. From WTWO, your local weather authority, I'm meteorologist Jesse Walker.
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99 should be a good night for high school football, so cheer on your favorite team, Terre Haute North, hosting Southport tonight. The game kicks off around 7:30. Terre Haute South on the road tonight. The South Braves in Danville. That game already underway. Also underway, West Vigo hosting Northview. So again, good luck to all the teams tonight in high school football. He's been nominated for the CMA's Entertainer of the Year, the song a nominee for Single of the Year. Here's Cody Johnson with The Fall by 99.

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